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Tell the truth.

0: 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Tune in this time around. I've got a brand new release from saxophonist Dee Lucas to share with you. I think you're going to love it. Lindsay Webster is back with a new release. I've also got our pick of the week, Evan Taylor, teaming up with Dave Koz. I know you're going to love that one. It's all the best new music in smooth jazz, and it's right here with me on Smooth Jazz Weekend.
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0: Hi, I'm Alan Kepler, host of Smooth Jazz Weekend, our weekly tracking through some of the coolest new releases on the planet. 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I've got a brand new release from saxophonist Dee Lucas to share with you. I think you're going to love it. Lindsay Webster is back with a new release. I've also got our pick of the week, Evan Taylor, teaming up with Dave Koz. I know you're going to love that one. 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

0: Hi, I'm Alan Kepler, host of Smooth Jazz Weekend, our weekly tracking through some of the coolest new releases on the planet. 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I've got a brand new release from saxophonist Dee Lucas to share with you. I think you're going to love it. Lindsay Webster is back with a new release. I've also got our pick of the week, Evan Taylor, teaming up with Dave Koz. 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
5: Feeling a lot more like the middle of summer across Western New York and the Finger Lakes as we head into tonight and overnight. We'll see a couple of pop-up showers, maybe an isolated thunderstorm. Temperatures will only be dropping back to near 70 for a low. Clouds, times of sun, and plenty of heat for Thursday with a shower or thunderstorm around, the high temperature near 90, and look for highs into the upper 80s to near 90 on Friday with scattered showers and a couple of thunderstorms. I'm meteorologist Josh Nichols for Jazz 90.1.
6: 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The music of saxophonist David Sanborn, drummer Steve Gadd, again and again.

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Members supported Jazz 90.1. What's going on? Marvin Gaye tune, of course, recorded live 1971. Two different locations on this double CD, Hollywood and New York City. Also heard from vocalist Patti LaBelle. I keep forgetting the Michael McDonald tune. That's from Patti's LP, Classic Moments. Top of the hour brought us saxophonist David Sanborn. Steve Gadd on drums again and again. The CD from Mr. Sanborn, Hideaway, 1980. It's all part of the program, Smooth Grooves, with your host, Rankin Shaver. Alongside the music, next 2 hours, 43 minutes, so do stay with us. Going to have a variety mix of smooth jazz, some R&B, some blues, Americana, and some jazz standards. This happens to be show 423, the air date June 10th, 2026. Well, I certainly hope you had a chance to catch last week's show. What I'm doing for the entire month of June, I'll be playing a special blend of music for you, our wonderful listeners. It's a four-week thank you for donating to our recent spring pledge drive. Now, it'll be music and performances that I've seen in concert. Sometimes I had a chance to interview certain artists. Also, I'll be playing music that I played when I first started in radio. That's music from 1976, back when I was a little shaver. I was about 4'8", I believe. 1976 to 90. There you go. Wasn't easy getting that out. So, you know, you'll hear some tunes way back when I first played jazz at KMCR, K-Jazz, in Phoenix, Arizona, and then KBBC in Phoenix and a couple other wonderful stations in the Valley of the Sun. So sit back, enjoy all kinds of different music coming your way. This tune I played way back 1972, it was recorded. Donald Byrd on trumpet, Blackbird.

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Life is a carnival. Vocals from Patty Austin on member-supported jazz 90.1. Speaking of summertime and carnivals, there's always a couple in the area. Street fairs also. Last week, Spencerport had their carnival, I believe, coming up soon. Hilton and Kendall that I'm aware of. And, of course, other street fairs in the Rochester area. Just before that, a classic from vibraphonist Roy Ayers, Everybody Loves the Sunshine. How true that is. Donald Byrd with Blackbird, recorded at the Sound Factory in L.A. Rankin Shaver, taking care of business on Smooth Grooves. You want to be sure to be a part of this year's Rochester International Jazz Fest. We're talking over 100 free shows, 19 different stages, 9 days from Friday, June 19th until Saturday, June 27th. Over 1,700 different artists. Some of the artists and groups you'll be hearing: Chris Bodie, the great trumpeter, Robert Cray and his band, Rochester favorite Trombone Shorty, blues guitarist, vocalist Anna Popovic, Catherine Russell, drummer Harvey Mason, Bob James and his trio, Gladys Knight. Oh, that's just a taste of what's happening. Don't forget, Jazz 90.1 will be set up right in the thick of things. We'll have a tent booth on Jazz Street, Gibbs Street. Live radio remote broadcast every day. And each evening we'll give you a nightly review of what to be looking for as far as the jazz lineup. We'll have artist interviews, photos zipped up to the website. And you got a chance to meet our announcers and volunteers at the booth. Come on over and play the dice game, chance to win some prizes. I'll be out there the first Saturday, June 20th, from 7 till 9 p.m. I'd love to have you come over and say howdy and shake my hand and let's talk some jazz. This one here is from Pat Metheny on guitar, Lyle Mays, keyboards, Cross the Heartland.

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0: 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Everything is plastic. Isn't it a pity?
1: 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Nina vocals and piano. Isn't it a pity, the George Harrison tune, preceded by Joe Sample, keyboards and producer. Joe, of course, one of the founding members of the group The Crusaders. Had a chance to interview The Crusaders at Gamage Auditorium in beautiful Tempe, Arizona, a Frank Lloyd Wright building. Oh, great acoustics and everything. The tune, Soul Shadows, this time around, he did it with vocalist Dennis Rowland, who's based out of the Phoenix, Arizona area. Dennis sang quite a few years with the Count Basie Orchestra and started off with the Pat Metheny Group. Sound Waves with Rankin Shaver.

0: Jazz 90.1 offers all types of DJ shows on a weekly basis. Scott Ferris was just in here a bit ago, Wednesday night, 6 to 8 p.m. He puts the personal touch to his music. Al and Sally Friday evenings. If you like swing and big band, they're the couple to bring it to you. Nate Jones Thursday nights, 10 p.m. till midnight. Dave T. Sunday evenings. He plays some great blues, smooth jazz, and some fusion at 7 till 9 on Sundays. Dan Gross has two shows, Monday 6 to 8, and he's host of the Bop Shop Live from the record store on Monroe Ave on Tuesday evening. He produces that, does the sound and mixing, and also records a bunch of different groups in Rochester. Big Road Blues, that's Jeff Harris. He's been with us for many, many moons. That's just a taste of some of the DJ shows. Visit our website, jazz901.org, and find out what else is on the schedule 7 days a week. We're going to close out our number one with a great tune from one of my favorites from way back when, Louis Prima, Just a Gigolo, Ain't Got Nobody. Right now, music from Joe Williams.
1: Joy, I'm going to Illinois just as fast as I can. You New York women think you make a fool of any man. 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

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It is a real down city, full of good folks who come from home. When I get back,

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We're talking Van the Man Morrison. A member supported jazz, 90.1 Moon Dance. Vocals, guitar, and saxophone on that. Also heard a classic this time around. We always have to play it sometime in June. Janis Joplin, vocals, Summertime. From her release, Cheap Thrills, 1968. Started off with the group from Germany, Passport, to an entitled City Blues. Smooth Grooves with your host, Rankin Shaver. We recently announced the upcoming Grease Baptist Church concert series. It runs from October 2026 to May of 2027. You'll be able to hear such groups as Bill Tiberio Band, Laura Dubin, and Antonio Guerrero, the Grease Concert Band, the Kodak Concert Band. This takes place at the Grease Baptist Church. Their address, it's a hoop and a holler from here, 1230 Long Pond Road in beautiful Grease, New York. Showtime, 7 p.m. They run until 8:30, and it's free and open to the public. Bring some friends down and join us. 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

0: That's the powerful vocal work of Angela Bofill, Under the Moon and Over the Sky on member-supported jazz, 90.1. And just before that, Larry Carlton on guitar. 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Up next, our segment, Music of My Mind.
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6: Stardate June 10th. A quadruple star system in Cygnus takes the concept of a close-knit family to extremes. It consists of three big, heavy stars packed into a region smaller than the orbit of Mercury, the Sun's closest planet. A fourth star is looking on from a wider separation, about the distance between the Sun and Jupiter, the fifth planet. The system was discovered by a planet-hunting space telescope. Over several years, it revealed two of the stars, then three, and now four. Astronomers say the stars probably formed together, from the same cloud of gas and dust. That means the four stars are siblings. All three of the central stars are bigger, brighter, and hotter than the Sun. Two of them form a binary. They orbit each other once every 3 days. The more massive of those stars is already nearing the end of its life. It's beginning to puff up. It should get so big that it will engulf its close companion. That will begin a complicated process in which all three stars should merge. Within about 300 million years, all that will be left of them is a single heavy corpse known as a white dwarf. The fourth star will remain on its own. It's about the same size and mass as the Sun. It'll continue to shine for billions of years. Then it too will expire, forming another white dwarf. So this brilliant quartet will be reduced to a faint duo, two dead stars cooling and fading across the eons. You can find out more about the stars in Stardate magazine. Details at stardate.org. I'm Billy Henry.
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8: Feeling a lot more like the middle of summer across western New York and the Finger Lakes. As we head into tonight and overnight, we'll see a couple of pop-up showers, maybe an isolated thunderstorm. Temperatures will only be dropping back to near 70 for a low. Clouds, times of sun, and plenty of heat for Thursday with a shower or thunderstorm around. The high temperature near 90, and look for highs into the upper 80s to near 90 on Friday with scattered showers and a couple of thunderstorms. I'm meteorologist Josh Nichols for Jazz 90.1.
0: Today we had a high temperature of 82 degrees right here in the 585. Currently 75 in Greece, New York. In the town of Caledonia, 74. On member-supported Jazz 90.1. Time for our segment, Music of My Mind. We do it each week around this time. We're running a little bit late tonight. It's music that's been playing in my head for weeks, months, even years. So it's time to get it out and let you folks enjoy it, hopefully. We're going to start things off with a classic, the group Young Bloods, featuring Jesse Colin Young. From there to vocalist Maria Muldaur. And close out part one with one of my favorite tunes from Bill Withers. Here's the Young Bloods, Get Together.

Found Bill Withers, members supported Jazz 90.1. Talking about Kissing My Love, vocals and guitar by Mr. Withers. Also heard from vocalist Maria Muldaur, Lay Baby Lay, Bob Dylan tune. The whole album she put out at that time is all Dylan songs. And the Youngbloods, a classic, Get Together, all on Smooth Grooves with Rankin Shaver. Now, if you haven't noticed, I mentioned it once earlier, the entire month of June, I'll be playing a special blend of music for you, our wonderful listeners. 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Now, what I've been doing is performers that I've seen in concert and sometimes had a chance to interview through my years in radio. Also, I'll be playing music that I played when I first started in the radio scene back in Phoenix, 1976 of April, when on the airways for the first time, just a little shaver at the time, and we'll do music from then all the way to around 1990, three or four different stations I played at through my time in Arizona. Here's one that we used to play, the gentleman is Dan Fogelberg, and we're going to close out hour number two with a classic from Richie Havens.

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There's a nice live version of music from Santana. She's not there. Viva Santana, the double release. Live in San Francisco, 1985, the zombie tune. Carlos, of course, on lead guitar. 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I believe she's still in Arizona. She went to Washington, D.C. at one time. Connie Cole. Y'all's got all kinds of vocal range, doing a mini Riberton tune every time he comes around. Gatto Barbieri, saxophonist with Fiesta. 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The Gospel of Jazz with host Reverend Julius Jackson at starts at 8 p.m. on Sundays. Some other programs to check out, Jazz Tracks with host Art Good. 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Andy's Mood Friday nights at 9. That's just a taste of some of the great special programs, DJ shows here at Jazz 90.1.

0: That's the sound of John Fogerty. Vocals and guitar on Member Supported Jazz 90.1 Green River. Don't forget, John's going to be coming to CMAC September. Also along with him will be Steve Winwood. What a great doubleheader. I'm going to try to get one or two tickets for that one. Boss Gags, Little Miss Night and Day, Boss Birthday Boy, June 8th, a couple days ago, turned 82, still playing his music and touring. At least he was here last year in Rochester, put on a wonderful show. His voice was right on target. Hot band, played at least an hour and a half, almost 2 hour show. Jay Soto, guitar and keyboards, the background vocals of Jody Light, Mesmerized, both those folks from the Phoenix, Arizona area. It's all part of Smooth Grooves with Rankin Shaver.
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6: Feeling a lot more like the middle of summer across western New York and the Finger Lakes as we head into tonight and overnight. We'll see a couple of pop-up showers, maybe an isolated thunderstorm. Temperatures will only be dropping back to near 70 for a low. Clouds, times of sun, and plenty of heat for Thursday with a shower or thunderstorm around, the high temperature near 90, and look for highs into the upper 80s to near 90 on Friday with scattered showers and a couple of thunderstorms. I'm meteorologist Josh Nichols for Jazz 90.1.
0: Here in Grace, New York, we have a temperature of 74 degrees. 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

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Classic tune from Billy Joel, preceded by Joni Mitchell, Heading to California, Marcus King, Beautiful Stranger, and James Taylor, One Man Parade. All on Smooth Grooves with Rankin Shaver. That's going to wrap up show 423. Certainly hope you enjoyed the music mix. My pleasure as always. Be back with you live next Wednesday night, 9 p.m. till midnight. Let's close out with Herbie Mann.

0: Hey guys, it's Riley. Let's get your Tuesday started off right. That was Round Midnight by Earl Clue.
1: Prior to that, we heard Back to You by Alex Bird and the Jazz Mavericks. Bum.
0: Red Robin, please don't copyright me for that. Anyways, next up we got Fantasized by Robert Cray. I'm Riley Smith, and this is Smooth Grooves Radio.

0: That song was something I get called all the time. Bad Mama Jamma by Sean Kellerman. Prior to that, Castandia's Buggy by Shadowfax. I'm Riley Smith. 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

We just heard on Green, Dolphin Street, wherever that song is, wherever that street is, I need to take my mom to it, because dolphin's her favorite animal. Prior to that, Descarga de Dia by Alton Sinclair. Next up, we got Kirk Whalum on All I Do. I'm Riley Smith, and this is Smooth Grooves Radio.

We have something I wish was applicable to when I'm recording this right now. A rain check. Prior to that, we got Back to Back by Robin McKelley. And by the way, Rain Check was by Stephen Riley. I just realized I never said it. Next up, we got Joni Mitchell on her song Talk to Me. I'm Riley Smith, and this is Smooth Grooves Radio.

0: Man, that beautiful song was Baby Hold On To Me by Lori Williams. And before that, Sweet Soul by Russell Malone. And it's spelled like CL Falls or Soul Falls. However you say it, I don't know. I'm Riley Smith. This is Smooth Grooves Radio.
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1: That song? You Can't Judge a Book? Yeah, that's just the name of the song. I know, it's a cliffhanger. Anyways, that was by Bed Sinrot. Before that, El Dulce Soul by Norman Brown. And next up, we got Alphonse Muzon on his song, The Lady in Red. Who's the lady in red? I need to know now. I'm Riley Smith, and this is Smooth Grooves Radio. I hope you guys can find out who the lady in red is, because I know I won't, unfortunately.

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Next up, Moonlight Becomes You by Chet Baker. I'm Riley Smith, and this is Smooth Grooves Radio.

We just heard Sun Dance by Norman Brown. Prior to that, Back to Your Heart by Lindsay Webster. And next up, Addicts of My Life by The Grateful Dead. I'm Riley Smith, and this is Smooth Grooves Radio.

0: We just heard the song about an hour ago, but it was so good we had to play it again. It was Balm and G-Led by Nina Freelong. Prior to that, The Back Slider by Hank Crawford. I'm Riley Smith, and this is Smooth Grooves Radio.
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We just heard Worried Life Blues by Andy Bay. Prior to that, Doggone Cipher by Jazz Is Dead featuring Catalyst. Next up, we got David Fathead Newman on Still Hard Times. And be sure you stay tuned because we got some great songs after this.

that song was Woke Up This Morning. I sure hope you woke up this morning, or else you wouldn't be able to listen. And that would be a travesty. Why wouldn't you want to listen to Smooth Grooves? Don't even get me started on that. Anyways, that song was by Joe Sample and David T. Walker. Prior to that, Bamboo Shoots by Cyril Aime. Next up, When She Loved Me by Jane Monahy. And after that is a song I never thought I'd announce on here. Don't Stop Till You Get Enough by the one and the only Michael Jackson. I'm Riley Smith, and this is Smooth Grooves Radio.

We just heard Keep That Same Old Feeling by Dave Koz. Prior to that, I didn't know we're playing baseball here on Smooth Grooves Radio. Man, we heard Baltimore Oriole by Jackie Mezna. Next up, we got Reasons by Earth, Wind, and Fire. I'm Riley Smith, and this is Smooth Grooves Radio.

0: That song? Back Where We Started by Tina Dico. Prior to that, we heard Bob James on his masterpiece, Boss Lady. I'm Riley Smith, and this is Smooth Grooves Radio.
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That was you, me, and ecstasy. I doubt that's how it actually goes, but that's the catchiest way I could think of it. And that song is by Wilton Fedler. Prior to that, Blues on Sunday by John Lee. And next up, Darn, That Dream by Bill Evans and Jim Hall. I'm Riley Smith, and this is Smooth Grooves Radio.

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